0: 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Otvoreni.
1: Otvoreni. All the times that you rain on my parade, and all the clubs you get in using my name. 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

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Like, wait, babe, let me

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And I hit it who you just to get you into the scurry of passion. Make your step, never let you go. When I'm full, bringing your illusion as I transform.